0: 6AR to Kensington, over.
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0: Kensington, you can stand down from this fire alarm, over.
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0: RP Glenforest Light Tanker, turning out to Trigger Scrubfire, Glenburn Road, cross of Muller Road. Over.
1: Glenforest Light Tanker, roger out.
0: Big car from Midland, SA report. No backup required. Over.
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2: You're about to clear also, Swan ICV out.

0: which they are from Rockingham First. Crews will be away from the trucks for the next 45 minutes. Will be available. 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
1: Rockingham, roger out.

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0: 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It has been lit to burn the copper out of the cabling. Can Western Police be advised, over?
1: Glen Forest, Wilco, out.
0: From Midland, over.
1: Midland, go ahead, over.
0: A final incident closure message is on Iris. We're now available, over.
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0: 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Glen Forest Light Tanker is made up and returning to station, over.
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0: second ever.
1: Fremantle second, send over.
0: 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Approximately 1 meter square, getting to work with light tanker hose reel. We'll be here for approximately 10 minutes, over.
1: Fremantle second, roger, out.

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0: 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Fire's been extinguished. Air has been made safe. Course deliberate. We are made up and available, over.
1: 3 minutes, second, roger, out.
2: 6AR from Perth, no sign of fire, no backup required, over.
1: 1st, out to you, 6AR to Perth 2nd, stand down, over.
0: 2nd acknowledged up.
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0: 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Have you got any information about which ramp this car flies on over?
1: 6 out to Belmont, negative, over.
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0: Now, I've made contact with the initial caller. We've been up and down the road. 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We've put it down as a justifiable false alarm. We're made up. We're available. Over.
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0: The DBO valid, updated T-Mobile. There was no center management available. If you could just contact the after hours that you have on record. We have left a notice of attendance. We are available radio, over.
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0: 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Could you add us back to that incident, over?
1: Midland Pump, Wilco, out.

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0: 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Out to you, 6AR to Kiara. Stand down, over.
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0: 768R, Bunbury first. 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
1: Roger, out.

0: Welsh Fort Perth. This alarm is activated in Zone 1, ground floor 101 boardroom. Crews are investigating. Over.
1: Welsh Fort Perth. Roger. Out.

0: Tower from Bunbury First. Is it an updated P1? We're available. Over.
1: Bunbury First. Roger out.

0: 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We've completed our drills at the academy. 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
1: Walsh Pool first, go ahead, over.
0: Yeah, this is zone correction, zone 2, still the storeroom affected. DVO fault, no fire. We've disabled it potentially on the panel, but the panel's not responding to reset. So we've silenced the alarms. After hours we'll need to be notified as a matter of urgency to come and reset everything, over.
1: Walsh Pool first, we'll go out.

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1: Kennyvale, go ahead, over.
0: This is a, I'll classify as a satellite structure fire. It needs a three crews, a single story brick tile structure. All residents are out. I believe it's a derelict home being used by squatters. Fire on the floor, approximately 25% of the ground floor involved with spread into the roof space. Two crews and breathing apparatus working to control. Be approximately 30 minutes under control, over.
1: Kennyvale, roger out.
0: From Kennyvale, I'll take the SCP as well, thanks.
1: Kennyvale will go out.
2: Six up from first second, acknowledging stand down of Godrich Street as system, over.
1: Perth second, roger out.

0: Welsh Pool second, over.
1: Welsh Pool second, go ahead, over.
0: Second, we have a ambulance sent to this location. We've got a 50-year-old lady who's suffering from smoke inhalation, struggling to breathe, over.
2: 6AR from DFS Mobile to Structure Fire, number 6, Bay Thornley, over.
1: Welsh Pool second, roger out. DO Perth, roger out.

0: 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We have a technician on station. 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
1: Cardup, roger out.

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0: Fires now under control. There is fire spread through the ceiling space. It's low in insulation. We're having to remove the ceiling down to get access and fully extinguish. Still working two crews. Western Power are now in attendance, completing isolations. Can you confirm if ATCO have been notified they might need to come and blank the gas, although I believe it is likely off at the meter? I'm not sure that's the gas supply to the house, but the house will be untenable from this point onwards, over.
1: Canningvale, ATCO have been notified. Roger, out.
2: AR from DO Perth. In light of the previous message, I'm going to proceed normal road, over.
1: DO Perth, Roger, out.

0: 6AR from Bellenbrook. First alarm, tree grass scrub. It's in a paddock next door to the kennels as reported. No one in attendance. We'll be here for half an hour. Over.
1: Bellenbrook, roger out.

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0: Turning out to Moore Road, structure fire, Laminex.
1: Darden up West 3-4, roger, out.
2: Yeah, Darden Chief, no turning out.
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0: Bunbury, 3 pump and 2 light tankers mobile to structure fire Laminex in Darden up, crew of 12, 12 BA, where is it? Over.
1: Bunbury, roger out. Is that?
2: 6AR, DO Perth arrived, over.
1: DO Perth, roger out.

0: SAR from West Dardanup 34. We have arrived and making contact with Dardanup, Chief.
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0: one from Butler, over.
1: Butler, go ahead, over.
0: Yeah, this alarm is activated in level 3, zone 8, cruiser investigating. Over.
1: Butler, roger out.

0: From Bunbury Second.
1: Bunbury Second, go ahead, over.
0: Yeah, this is a fourth alarm structure fire. Will be known as Control Dardanup, or Dardanup Control, sorry. On Command 1 at the moment. We have a three-story tin shed type building, 70 metres by 40 metres. Crews getting to work with two lines. Currently protecting exposures and minimising the spread of the fire. All personnel inside have been accounted for. Over.
1: Bunbury, second, Roger, out.
2: Dardanup 1-4, making contact.
1: Dardanup 1-4, Roger, out.

0: It's a from Coburn rehab vehicle. I've been released from this incident. Available radio, over.
1: Coburn rehab, roger, out.
0: From Data Central 3-4, turning out to structure fire, Laminex Moore Road in West Dardanup, crew of 3, over.
1: Dardanup 3-4, roger, out.

0: Alpha Butler, over.
1: Butler, go ahead, over.
0: Confirming this was a DBO Ballard, Zone 8, ground floor. It was set off by smoke from a barbecue with a poorly engineered solution. I've reset the panel, made some inquiries about through the corporate body to get it changed. Butler, common light change will be made up and we're available.
1: Butler, roger out.

0: Al, this is Arnott Central 3-4. We've arrived at Laminax 5. Over.
1: Arnott Central 3-4, roger out.

0: They are from DO Perth.
1: DO Perth, go ahead, over.
0: Crews are now in the final stages of dampening down. Appliances will probably be getting released. I see the final comment about WAPOL attending. I don't suppose there's any way we can hasten that process. Over.
1: DO Perth, WAPOL has not provided an ETA. Over.
0: Roger, thank you.

0: 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Keep the on call, call my mobile. Over.
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0: 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We're unavailable due to contaminated PVC. We'll notify you when back on station and available, over.
1: Walsh, full second. Roger out.

0: SAR to Armidale, over.
1: 6AR, this is Armidale first, send over.
0: Armidale first, just advising one of these vehicles is an EV, over.
1: 6AR, roger. Yeah, we'll classify special service. Confirming three vehicles. One is an EV with very mild damage to the EV. We've got multiple injured and multiple St. John's on scene. Waypole are also on scene, over.
0: Armidale, roger out.
1: 6AR, this is Armidale first. Further to my last, there's no entrapment, over.
0: Armidale first, roger out.

0: 6 hour from Murdoch SET with a release from this incident and available. Over.
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0: 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The owner has rocked up and is very agitated. 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Over.
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0: Now this is ZBA, valid set off by steam from the shower. I've isolated the section, there is a fault on the board as well. I've left it with the after hours security. We've made up, we're available, over.
1: Daglish First, roger, out.
0: DO Wellington's arrived, make contact.
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2: Hey, Bedford, I like tanker.
0: Bedford, I like tanker, send over.
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0: Bedford, I like tanker, roger, out.

0: 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We're seen leaving with weight and so Perth unavailable until we swap PPE back on station. 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

0: SAR from DO Perth. I'm handing this incident over to WA Police. They have the person of interest in custody. Arrangements have been made to secure the premises. I'm now available. 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
1: DO Perth, roger, out.

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1: Bedford Dale Light Tanker, roger, out.
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0: 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Nothing too soft there. 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
0: There's a resident at number 27 Road, Gooseberry Hill, burning a pile of logs in his backyard. Captain is in the process of giving the number for ComSend. 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

0: 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I believe the gentleman has just been to register his burns. We're now made up, satisfied to leave it with him and returning to station. Over.
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0: 6AR from West Arden up 3-4. We have been released from Laminex incident. 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
1: West Arden up 3-4. 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

0: 6AR from Rockingham First, incident closure on Iris. We are now available.
1: Rockingham First, roger, out.

0: 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Dartnell Chief, departing the Lamb Expire.
1: Dartnell Chief, roger. Out.

0: Secret Harbor, over.
1: Secret Harbor, send, over.
0: Yes, Secret Harbor, turning out with HSR to report of tree grass crop fire. Greenson Parkway, Secret Harbor. Lieutenant Hyatt with a crew. Over.
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0: Are we going to shift from the old quarry entrance? Could you direct Coburn 3-4 to Mather Road entrance? Over.
1: Fremantle first, Wilco out.
0: Secret Harbour 4-4 investigating.
1: Secret Harbour, Roger, out.
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0: they are card up 34. We've been requested to be added to the road crash rescue. Over.
1: Roger. Out.

0: 6AR to Coburn 3-4, there is an address correction for best access. Over.
1: From Coburn 3-4, copy address correction, over.
0: Roger, out.

0: AR from Fremantle First. 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
1: Fremantle First, sent over.
0: Classify this first alarm rubbish. You can stand down, code M34. As per description, C container. It's got a few old bits of furniture in. The cause will be deliberate. We'll be on scene approximately 20 minutes. Over.
1: Fremantle First, roger. Out to you, 6AR to Coburn. Stand down, over.
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0: 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We have arrived at station. Ready to turn now, over.
1: Dardanup Central 3-4. 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
1: Kiara, send over.
0: Alarm activated, zone 11 in the cafe. Crew's investigating, over.
1: Kiara, roger, out.
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0: now from Douglas First.
1: Douglas First, send over.
0: The area, we're struggling to find anything. We have spoken to a civilian that pointed us in the vicinity. Nothing found as yet. We'll be a further 10 minutes. Over.
1: Douglas First, roger, out.
2: Six AR from Kensington. This alarm is activated, zone 5. No sign of fire, no backup required.
1: Kensington, roger. Out to you, 6AR2 Welsh Pool, second. Stand down, over.
3: That was second, Nullig stand down available, over.
1: Welsh Pool, second, roger, out.
4: 6AR, Secret Harbour, over.
1: Secret Harbour, send over.
4: Yeah, Secret Harbour, we've inspected the report of the park where the report of the fire was and a nearby parklands as well. Nothing found, nothing seen, plenty of people in the park, so I'll put this down as justifiable false alarm. False alarm. Thank you.
1: Secret Harbour, roger, out.

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0: 6AR from Kiara.
1: Kiara, Zant, over.
0: Yeah, we were unable to locate a detector affected. We've checked the area thoroughly. Doesn't seem to be anything going on. One of the disabled toilets does have a scent of smoke in there, so it's a likely culprit. There are a number of faults in this system. I've let management know. Request they contact their...

0: 6AR from Kiara.
1: Kiara, send over.
0: Yeah, we were unable to locate a detector affected. We've checked the area thoroughly. Doesn't seem to be anything going on. One of the disabled toilets does have a scent of smoke in there, so it's a likely culprit. There are a number of faults in this system. I've let management know. 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I've left it with management. We're made up and available radio.
1: Kiara, Roger, out.
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1: Douglas First, sent, over.
2: This is scrub fire, extinguished using light drill. We did get waved down by a public to identify. We've made up, we're available, over.
1: English First, Roger, out.
3: Six hour from cut up, there's a CREP on P1. Further to that, Armadale will be released very shortly, over.

0: Martin Carter. You've got a sit-rep on P1, over.
1: Carter, roger, out.

0: Dyer from Hillsbom. RS has been updated. 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

0: 6AR to last caller, just say your call sign again, over.
1: Drop 2-4, over.
0: Roger, Pinjarra, can you confirm how many VA wearers, over?

0: SAR Pinjarra 34, turning out to Junction Fire, South Yonder up 5BA, Lieutenant in charge, over.
1: Pinjarra 34, roger, out.
2: In 5, over.
1: Last caller, say again, over.

0: South Gundra 2-4, we are on scene, at the truck's fire. I'll give you more info in 5 minutes, over.
1: South Gundra, roger, out.
2: Pinjarra 3-4, did you get us turning out, over?
1: Pinjarra 3-4, affirmative, out.
3: This is Armadale First. I haven't arrived yet, but decent plume. Could definitely do with chart up 3-4 if it's available. Fly on arrival, over.
1: Roger, Armadale First, we have just redirected them, over.
3: Armadale First, roger.

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1: Pin's over.
0: To card up, we have a large scrub fire in your area. Require the 3-4, over.
1: Roger, currently C4 is assisting with traffic management. I'll try and get them released by police, over.
0: Card up, Roger, out.
2: You're all right, Tango.
0: Jarrah Light Tanker, send, over.
2: Hi, thanks, Jarrah, South Yonder up. North Yonder up, is it? Or South Yonder up?
0: South Yonder up, over.
2: Cheers.
1: 6AR from Carter, South 3-4 has been... by Waypole, they'll be mobile shortly, over.
2: The owners have put a fair bit of it out themselves, but there's still a bit of toxic smoke around, over.
0: Card up, Roger, out to you, last caller, say again, over.
2: To South Yonder up 3-4, can you please keep pin zero coming? We've got the fire into the garage. All fire is out, but it's still heavily smoked, over.
0: South Yonder up, Roger, out.

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1: Roger, card up. 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
0: 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We're probably going to be here another 15 minutes maximum. Over.
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0: They are address corrections for this Scud 4. It's Warrington Road, Pitt Street. 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
0: Control 30 minutes. Comms we've established on MCE1, Metro Coastal or Central East 1, sector channel 360. Surface wind strength is light from easterly direction. Second alarm will give us sufficient resources with the addition of card up 3-4. Over.
1: Armidale First, roger, out.
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1: Byford Light Tanker, roger, out. 6AR2, last caller, say again, over.
2: 6 Albany First, over.
1: Albany First, send, over.
2: This is just a false alarm. Owner's burning a small amount of waste in an incinerator in his backyard. He's finished burning for the day. Handed over the burns register number for next time. We're left it with the owner. We're available, over.
1: Albany First, roger, out.
4: Six AR from Canningvale P1, updated, over.
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2: Second, we are no longer required as incident and are returning to Mandurah Fire Station. 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
1: Armidale first, set, over.
0: 6AR, this fire is contained and controlled. All running fire is extinguished. We're just commencing mop up. Anticipate will be on scene for a further 60 minutes, over. 60 minutes.
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0: 6AR, you can stand down Coburn. 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
1: 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Wilco, out to you, 6AR to Coburn, over.
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0: think they're hopping jaws 3 or 4 of them. Pajara 3-4, sent, over.
1: Update, this is a second alarm structure from a shed, 4 by 6 metres, with a boat and a car, and a few shelves with a few oils. Crews have continued to fire and stuck in overhaul, over.
0: Pajara 3-4, roger, out.

0: 6IR from Kiara.
1: Kiara, send over.
0: Yeah, we've got two seats of fire currently in some fairly wet green grass. Fires have been extinguished. We'll just be here approximately 30 minutes blackening out. I'd say looking at the fact that there's two seats, these fires were deliberately lit by one of our happy locals, over.
1: Kiara, Roger, out.
2: Six AR's, Armidale first, over.
1: Armidale first, send over.
2: 6AR, just requesting wait pole. This incident causes undetermined circumstances. We've got some locals with some footage of some teenagers fleeing the scene. Upon it starting, so play call can attend, that'd be helpful, thanks. Over.
1: Armidale first, Wilco out.

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0: Daglish, second, this is a false alarm, over.
1: Six Alpha Daglish, second, received that. We're responding normal, right, over.
0: Daglish, second, roger out.

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0: You're requesting this as a second alarm structure fire. Crews have isolated the power, left in the hands of the owner, have the areas and are made up returning to station. Light tanker and 3-4, South Yundurup still on scene. Over.
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2: 6AR DO Wellington, I've been released from the structure fire in Dar and left with DO Bunbury.
1: DO Wellington, roger out.

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0: 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Crew have investigated. Can confirm false alarm, over.
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0: Second, this alarm activated with Zone 2. Deviant valid, just smoke from some cooking was the cause. We've isolated the zone, left it with on-site management. 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

0: 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We're returning to the station. We've extinguished the flyer, blacked it out, and taking details off the owners. 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
1: Kiara, go ahead, over.
0: Yeah, both these ignition points have been extinguished. We had to make access through a wire fence by removing a post onto private property. Post has been reinstated. Area's been made safe. We are made up and available radio.
1: Kiara, roger out.
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0: Yeah, just for further information for my closing remarks, I've just had info that bystanders in the area noticed juveniles on an e-scooter igniting these fires, over.
1: Kiara, roger out.

0: 6AR. This is Armidale First, ICM by P1. Over.
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0: Roger out. Armidale First, further to my last apologies. On scene, we put him in touch with a witness. Over.
1: Armidale First, roger out.

0: They are from Kensington. This alarm is activated, zone 9. Investigating, over.
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0: 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The incident opened. We've made the area safe. Cause is accidental. All crew released. We return to station to replace PPC and service breathing apparatus. 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
1: Kensington, roger, 6AR to Fremantle, CLP, over.
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1: Fremantle, CLP, roger, out to you, 6AR to Murdoch, over.
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0: Yeah, we're back in our district. You're free to release Mandurah, over.
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0: 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No sign of any fire smoke at this stage. 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
1: Douglas First, roger out.
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0: 6AR from Taglish first. Can you advise, is the caller a person inside Bowl Park or was it traffic passing by over?
1: English first, the caller was walking in Kings Park on a track. Over. 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

0: 6AR from Kensington. This alarm has activated zone 19 and zone 11. No sign of fire, no backup required. Over.
1: Kensington, roger, out to 6AR to Welsh Bull second. You can stand down, over.
2: Welsh Bull second and not stand down, available, over.
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1: 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You can stand down, over.
2: Welsh Pool, second, and not stand down, available, over.
1: Welsh Pool, second, roger, out.

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0: Yeah, this was burning some rubbish on the front for the kids, a little bit of a fire. Bible. We've made sure the area is safe. We've informed the owner of the requirements made up. We're returning to the station. Call it a first alarm rubbish fire.
1: Falcon, roger. Out.

0: 6 AR, Welsh Bull first, over.
1: Welsh Bull first, go ahead, over.
0: 6 AR, this is a first alarm property fire. We have a pop on the stove that's out on arrival. Crews are currently making entry in BA to clear the area out, over.
1: Welsh Bull first, roger out to 6R to Belmont and Matty Kinney, you can stand down. Belmont acknowledge, over.
2: Belmont acknowledge to available, over.
1: Belmont, roger out to 6R to Matty Kinney, acknowledge, over.

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1: Daglish first, go ahead, over.
0: 6IR from Daglish first, this is first time scrub fire. It appears there was some smoke initially. There is no sign of any fire now. We've had crews down there. It seems to have self-extinguished. At this stage, no brigade action. And given the time of day, it's only going to get more dew and moisture given the nightfall coming. So at this stage, we're made up and returned to station, over.
1: Daglish first, roger, out.

0: Exhale, Oshkosh Press, over.
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0: We're just working to ventilate the property using a positive pressure fan. We've made contact with the owner, who's about an hour away, and we're liaising with the neighbour. There's no damage to the property, only what was on top of the stove. We'll be here for another 10 or 15 minutes, over.
1: First, Roger, out.
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1: Kensington, Roger, out.

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0: Yeah, we've completed ventilating this property. Spoken to the owners, they're not coming back on honeymoon at the moment, so we left it with the neighbours to continue to ventilate and they'll secure the property for them. We're available, over.
1: Watchful first, roger, out.

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0: 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Just no comment there, advising way pole of into another.
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0: 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If you stand by the iris, so we're just going to send through a vertical rescue at Forest Field, over.
1: Yes, you have first, second, acknowledge. Sorry, second,
0: out of Washpool second, that transmission was unreadable. Confirming that was St. John on scene, over.
1: Affirmative, over.
0: Washpool second, roger, out.

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0: 1 hour first, classified first alarm rescue. Person has been released. I'll be here for another 5 minutes. Over.
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0: We make this first alarm. We're just assisting the casualties manually out of the vehicle. We'll be here for approximately... we'll advise shortly if we need SAA, over.
1: Murdoch, roger, out to you, 6R to Fremantle first.
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1: Fremantle first, roger, out.
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0: Car per second, multiple seconds to send scene photos to first or first second mobile phone, over.
2: Per second, roger, out to 6R2 Welsh Pool second.

0: say our two Welsh call seconds. Welsh pool second. Firstly, are you happy for us to send Kalamunda to the bottom to open the access gate? And further, can you forward pitches 2 per second or per first? Over. Welsh pool second, roger, out to you. Six AR to Kalamunda pump and Lightninker.
1: Yeah, Kalamunda pump receiving, over.
0: Kalamunda pump, can you proceed to the bottom of the Falls car park to open the access gate for St. John's, over?
1: Roger, six AR, we can send our light tanker down there and just proceed to the top if that's a better option, over.
0: Kalamunda pump, affirmative, you can do that, over.

0: Tower, Kensington, over.
1: Kensington, go ahead, over.
0: Yeah, fault isolated and left with staff. Contact agents were available. Over.
1: Kensington, Roger, out.

0: Perth's second, Welshful second, are at the top car park, which is on Falls Road. If we receive further information before your arrival, we'll advise you, over.
1: Affirmative, we'll head to the top of. From Welshpool second, over.
0: Welshpool second, go ahead, over.
1: Exact location of casualty is at the base of the waterfall itself. Still assessing whether there is required or not, over.
0: Welshpool second. Would you like incoming appliances to proceed to the top car park or the bottom car park, over?
1: Say again, over.
0: Welshpool second, would you like incoming appliances to proceed to the top or the bottom car park, over?
1: Come over.
0: Welshpool second, roger, out to you, 6AR2 Perth second.
1: Can we turn that lat long through the mobile phone, over?
0: Welshpool second, Perth second, roger, out to you, 6AR2 Perth first.
1: 6AR Perth first, acknowledge, standing by for lat long, over.
0: Perth first, roger, out to you, 6AR2 DO Perth.
1: Yeah, Bert, just on the phone, send over.
0: DO Perth, if you can proceed to the lower car park on Palm Terrace, another message will come to your mobile, over.
1: Roger, lower car park, thank you.

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0: 6AR, we're just arriving in the bottom car park to unlock the gate. Have you requested Kalamunda pump come down to this car park? Because their local knowledge will be invaluable.
1: Negative, Kalamunda light tanker there at the top making contact with Welsh Pool second, over.
0: Six AR, Kalamunda light tanker, understood.

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1: Kalamunda Light Tanker, go ahead, over.
0: So we've made contact with a member of the public who's confirmed that the casualties at the bottom of the falls. We're going to unlock this gate using our D4 keys. We are the only appliance at the bottom car park at the moment.
1: Kalamunda Light Tanker, roger. The other appliances are proceeding to your location, over.

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1: Kalamunda Pump, go ahead, over.
0: Under crews, now starting to make their way down the falls from the top to make contact with the patients and the casualty. I am taking the empty pump down to the bottom car park where I will pick them up when, once the job's complete. Over.
1: Calamander pump, roger, out.

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0: control point is the full lower car park, West Verde, and the command channel is Command 1, over.
1: TOS, roger, out.
0: Force control to XAR, the casualty has been removed from the water. Two options have been put up by St John's. We are working on the first one, which is the rescue helicopter, over.
1: Falls control, roger, out.

0: 6AR from Osborne Park, over.
1: Osborne Park, go ahead, over.
0: We have an active in zone 114, car park northwest, cruise located, detector, sign of calls, over.

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1: Douglas second, go ahead, over.
0: Results in PASCOM, what we heard, just no backup required with their initial comms, over.
1: 6 hour to Douglas second. They advised there was no sign of a cause, but not whether any backup was still required, over.

0: Houston Beglish. Second, could you just repeat that? You broke up just near the end then, over.
1: 6 hours in Daglish, second. Osmond Park advises that the crews hadn't located the cause of the fire, but didn't confirm whether backup was to continue or be stood down, so you continue until we're advised otherwise, over.

0: 6 IR from Degley Stick and cruise from Osborne Park with said no backup required. Clearance to turn the station over.
1: Degley Stick, Roger. Out.

0: Falls Control, go ahead, over.
1: Falls Control, over.
0: 6 out of Falls Control, go ahead, over.
1: Control, the casualty has been lowered to the base of the falls and is being packaged for winching, over.
0: Forest Field Control, roger. Correction, Falls Control, roger. Out.

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1: Pinjarra 34, turning out to traffic crash, Mandela.
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0: Classifies the investigation only. The gentleman under the buggy has got himself out. Ambulance is here, having a quick look at him. No backup required, over.
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0: 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Over.
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0: staff on Falls Control, over.
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0: Well, casualty has arrived at the car park. They are putting him into an ambulance, transporting him to Royal Perth. 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
1: Falls Control, roger. Can you provide a classification, over?
0: Control, third line rescue, over.
1: Falls Control, roger. Out.

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0: 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We'll leave this open for morning patrol and we've made up available.
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0: 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We're available, over.
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1: Receiving Welshful First, over.
0: False alarm, police are in attendance, maybe a fire pit at a neighbouring property. No backup required, we'll be here for 15, 20 minutes. Over.
1: Marshall First, roger, up to you. 6 out of Kensington, over.

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1: Belmont, roger, out. 6AR to Kensington, over.
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1: Kensington, roger, out.

0: Charlie from Welshpool First.
1: Receiving Welshpool First, over.
0: Fire was actually at the rear of 29 Donaldson. We've spoken with the occupants. They've undertaken to extinguish the fire, but we are available.
1: Marshall First, Roger, out.

0: Postal 12. Paul's Control, go ahead, over.
1: Debrief complete. Crew's been released, over.
0: Paul's Control, roger, out.

0: Perth, over.
1: Receiving Perth first, over.
0: 6AR, Perth first, second, and VRZ have been released from this incident. We are returning to Perth Fire District, over.
1: Roger, Perth first, Perth second, and Perth VRV.

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0: 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I have completed operations departing, heading up to Kalamunda Fire Station and then on to Perth Fire Station, over.
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0: 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I just over.
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0: 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All crews have been returned to the top car park. 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
1: 6 AR, Jakarta, go ahead, over.
0: 6 AR, Jakarta, alarms activated, zone 5, Acacia Wing, crews are investigating, over.

0: SRB, Bullsbrook 3-4, sending out tree grass crop fire, Wollonga Road. We're going to proceed normal road conditions due to we've got word that it's just a homeowner burning other.
1: Bullsbrook 3-4, roger, out.

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1: Caught up, roger, out to you, 6R to Armadale. First, you can stand down, over.
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0: Sir, we've arrived. Just a 2-metre by 2-metre pile the homeowner has been burning throughout the day. It's all safe, well within breaks around it. 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
0: Great Northern Highway. 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

0: 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Calls deliberate, we're available.
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0: Maddington, did you say this this boom was recorded, over?
1: Maddington, affirmative. They had it registered. It was us. We received several calls reporting that it was out of control, over.
0: Not out of control, but it is a large fire with a lot of wood. It will be burning for a few days. Over.
1: Maddington, roger out.

0: I'm Addington, over.
1: Addington, go ahead, over.
0: I'm Addington, as it is. It's a burn and they have water on site. We're going to leave it with the owners. The embers should be slowing down shortly. The area is safe at this stage, over.
1: Addington, out.

0: 6RP 543 for Urban.
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1: Parkville 34, roger, out.

0: folks.
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0: Yeah, 6 5 3 Park 4 3 4 Urban. Do we have any more information regarding this call out at 1470 Kentor Road, over?

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1: Parkville 34, go ahead, over.
0: 1470 Kilbourne Street. We're talking to the homeowner. They don't have any burns at current on their property. We've done an investigation and we can't see any glowing tree stump, but we'll just keep searching for another five and we'll return to station. Over.
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0: Currently, we are liaising with police at St. John's. We expect to be here for 1 hour at this point in time, over.
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0: 6AR from Welsh Book First. This alarm has been activated in zone 11. One alarm of one, a slow water switch. Crews are investigating. Over.
1: Welsh Book First, roger, out.

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1: Roger, out.

0: It's from Washable First. We've updated P1 and we're available. Over.
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0: Kensington, no backup required. We have been to this site multiple times in the past 24 hours. We will require a code for the lockbox to gain entry, over.
1: Roger, out to you, 6IR to Welsh, full second.
2: Second stand, over.
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0: Spoke to some of the staff from the nearby nursing home. They've contacted on-site security and he's on the way, so we'll stand by until he gets here and we can gain access over.
1: Kensington, roger, out.

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1: Kensington, go ahead, over.
0: Zone 5, radio fault, isolated and security. We've also requested that security leave contact details on the building, and I'll get day shift to chase up, update the numbers for you guys for the future, over.
1: Kensington, roger, out.

0: 6IR, Murdoch, over.
1: Murdoch, go ahead, over.
0: 6IR, we'll classify this as special service calls. We've gained entry through the front of the apartment using forcible entry tools. We're just assisting St. John's with a patient list. We're here for approximately 20 minutes over.
1: Murdoch, Roger, out.

0: 6AR. 6AR, Murdoch, over.
1: Murdoch, send over.
0: 6AR, patients in the hands of St. John's. We're available, over.
1: Thank you, Murdoch.

0: 6AR from Oakland Park. Over.
1: Oakland Park, send.
0: This alarm has been activated in 0832. Specsavers, crews investigating. Over.
1: All right, Oakland Park.

0: traffic they are from Belmont into the bus. That is via P1. We are available, over.
1: Roger, Belmont.

0: from Malaga, over.
1: Malaga, send.
0: Do we have multiple calls to this address or just a single one at the moment, over?
1: Malaga, we have just the single call from the resident, over.
0: Roger. Could you mobilise our 2-4 as well, please? Over.
1: Roger, Malaga.

0: 6 out from Malaga, over.
1: Malaga, send.
0: This is a third alarm structure fire. It is a single story, brick and tile. 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More to follow, over.
1: Malaga, send. Third alarm.
0: The fire is throughout the whole residence. It is not contained or under control. We have one crew in BA working with a line of 6040. I require CLP, St. John's, Western Power, ATCO. We're on command one. Incident name is Ballardura structure fire. Call sign Ballardura control. Over.
1: Roger, Malaga.

0: 6-I from Bellagio, control, over.
1: Control, send.
0: So we've currently got three teams in BA working this residential structure fire. Two lines of 60-40, one hose reel. We're still trying to gain access to a garage where there's a Tesla vehicle unimpeded by fire at the moment. The fire is contained to the size of the property. It's not controlled. We'll be here for approximately 2 hours, over.
1: Roger, control.
0: 6-hour from Bellagio, control, over.
1: Control, send.
0: Just for St. John's info, we've got one male with minor burns to his face, nil smoke inhalation, over.
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0: 6R from Bellagio, control over.
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0: St. John's on scene, over.
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0: 6IR from Balladura. Control, over.
1: Control, send.
0: There's no need for CLP. Crews have sustained the fire.
1: Roger, control that to you, 690, Perth CLP, over.
2: CLP, staying down, over.
1: Roger, out.

0: is from Bellinger Control, over.
1: Control, send.
0: 6 hour, could we mobilise another pump just due to limitations on our BA crews? The fire is controlled and contained. There are still several hotspots within the structure that we've been unable to reach. We'll be here for approximately an hour and a half, over.

0: 6R from Ballager Control, over.
1: Control, send over.
0: Could we also please have rehab vehicle for crew's welfare mobilised, over.
1: Roger, control.

0: 6 from Bellinger, control over.
1: Control set.
0: Crews have commenced overhaul. We'll still be here for about an hour and a half. The gentleman resident has been taken to Joondalup Hospital by St. John's. Over.
1: Roger, control.

0: 6AR from Duncraig. We've been released. We'll be unavailable until we get back to station and replace TPC. 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
1: Roger, Duncraig.

0: 6AR, Kiara, P1 updated. We'll just try and find a hydrant and we'll be available. Over.
1: Roger, Kiara.

0: 6 from Bellinger Control, over.
1: Bellinger Control, go ahead, over.
0: This fire's been extinguished. Crews are just slightly doing a last bit of overhaul and slightly making up at this point in time. Theo will be leaving this incident in the next 5-10 minutes. He's just tidying things up with media and the resident. Crews should start to be released in the next 15-20. Malaga will be here for approximately another half hour, 45 minutes, over.
1: Bellinger Control, roger, out.

0: Police Officer Dion Delia, departing Bellinger at control. The home address, over.
1: Roger, Dion Delia.

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0: Victor, I've just had a phone conversation with FIO 1. Could you please leave the instant open for their attendance?

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0: 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We'll be unavailable due to contaminated PPC. We'll advise when we are available, over.
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1: This is alarm calls by control, Burnham. Details on 3-1. It's just kicked me out. Have you got the incident on?
0: Roger, control burning on Glendale Crescent, over.
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0: Malaga, there's been no update received via ICN, via RS7.
1: Roger, I'll just check the RS and retype over.
0: Roger.

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1: 6AR2 DO fire investigation, go ahead, over.
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1: DO fire investigation, roger, out.